nice and easy. But there's just one thing, you see. We never ever do nothing nice and easy. We always do it nice and rough. But we're gonna take the beginning of this song and do it easy. But then we're gonna do the finish.

This world is empty without you. But if I could be born again, I'll still do the same and never, never give up.

0: Vuka Karadžića, Ajk Kula 2, Pizzerija Vetrenjača 8820820.
1: Remember, this gun is pointed right at your heart.